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0: history and ignited the American spirit. Nowhere is that spirit more evident than in the world of sports, and we at KPUG are revisiting some of the greatest calls in sports history.
1: Now he's got his cap off and throwing his cap down. And loose head bobbing back and forth like a hen picking up pieces of corn, and now kicks his cap once, misses it twice, kicks it the third time out onto the outfield grass, goes back. The other three umpires, the other two umpires, joining Larry Barnett out there, the only man, Bill Miller, standing at home plate, while Lou puts on one magnificent show here in Cleveland. Ah, yes, this will make a lot of the highlight reels, and Pinella is absolutely exasperated.
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0: good, bad, whatever. Holy moly, he scores goals in the World Cup. And then obviously Alfonso Davies is still, you know, they're waiting for him for the right moment to throw him in. And fantastic, how they kind of combined the atmosphere. You can see that they are there for each other. They have a great spirit right now. The crowd now goes nuts there too in Canada, but you usually do only for hockey. So it's fantastic, absolutely fantastic, and there's more to come.
1: So that's Canada, and they move into first place in Group B with 4 points. They play Switzerland in a final game of their group stage Wednesday in Vancouver. Now, after a 4-1 win in their opener against Paraguay, the United States squares off against Australia Friday in Seattle, a chance to book their spot in the round of 32. U.S., they'd be winners in Group D with a win and a Paraguay win or draw. U.S., they'll try to do something they haven't done in 96 years. Win consecutive FIFA World Cup games. Here's Taylor Twellman on the Rich Eisen Show.
2: Very repeatable. Okay. Now, Australia is going to be a little bit of a different threat. There's two attacking players for Australia that can flat out burn. But on the counter, they're going to be a different threat than Paraguay was. So Tim Ream's going to be tested athletically. This is where Chris Richards and his, I would say, inclusion into the national team and being a real focal point and leader at center back helps them. They're a different type of threat. However, it's a similar type of approach. They're going to make the game very, very disjointed. They're going to have numbers behind the ball. And so you've got to have some ingenuity off the ball. I thought Pulisic was unplayable in the first 45 minutes, and he didn't even need the ball to be the best player on the field in those moments. But Tyler Adams, Weston McKennie, if it's Tillman again, if it's Pepe and Balogun, we don't know how they're going to approach this if Pulisic doesn't play. They've just got to be, I know this is going to sound like an oxymoron, they've got to be very, very patient but chaotic.
1: Well, Pulisic apparently doing much better, but still yet to be determined if he'll play in the game. British correspondent Nigel Seeley, he's confident the U.S. could figure it out, thanks in large part to the home field.
3: The USA were the most impressive team in the tournament. Up until yesterday's second half, they're the most impressive team in the tournament. It doesn't surprise me, actually. I laugh with you, Pat, when we've been on here before and you're going to tell me that you're going to win the World Cup. But you've got the best chance ever. I mean, home advantage in major football tournaments is absolutely massive. Never underestimate home advantage. And I know he hasn't got a lot of credit over his period of time, and he's been in out of love with the American public. But in Pochettino, you have a proper world-class manager and a real world-class manager, a guy who knows how to win things. A guy who's won in World Cups himself as a player for Argentina. He's been in Champions League finals. And for the first time, you have a team of 11 players or 15 players of your squad who are actually based in European top flight clubs. So you're going to be one of the fittest. You're going to like the conditions. You're going to get, you know, and as the tournament goes on, the momentum behind the US national team is going to be huge. Realistically, I feel quarterfinals minimum for Team USA. They've got to get to the quarter minimum. And all you need in them quarterfinals, one bit of luck, one penalty decision, one VAR, a PK shootout that just goes your favour. And you know, you never know. It could be England v America in New York in the final.
1: Wow. The United States and Australia, they'll go at it 3 p.m. Eastern Friday. And later on Friday, five-time champion Brazil, they'll look to bounce back from their opening draw when they face Haiti. Brazil has not failed to win one of its first two matches of a FIFA World Cup since 1978. A lot at stake in that one. Golden State Valkyries guard Gabby Williams signing a multi-year deal with Unrivaled. Contract will kick in starting the 2027 season to play in the 3-on-3 league. That tips off in January. She's in her first season with Golden State. She signed as a free agent this offseason and averaging a career-high 16.3 points per game. As for the WNBA, rivals Caitlin Clark and Angel Reese went at it.
4: Two-possession game. A cutting Angel Reese. Oh, she gets it. Took the contact and the moment.
1: That on Amazon Prime. Angel Reese key down the stretch. Dream 108, Fever 101. So the Dream get the win. Clark finishes with 26.7 assists, but Angel Reese in a winning effort. 21 points, 11 boards. Her second career WNBA win against Caitlin Clark. But coming up next, day one at the U.S. Open. 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
6: Good morning, I'm Adam Smith. The Mariners got a win yesterday on a gorgeous day down at T-Mobile Park. Brian Wu pitched 7 shutout innings, and the Mariners beat the Orioles 3-0. Bellingham Bells got the series sweep in Port Angeles yesterday. The Bells crushed the lefties 17-2 and are now 12-6 on the season. In local news, Ferndale police are searching for 2 men accused of stealing from a hardware store. The theft occurred at Ace Hardware on Monday, June 8th, around 5:15 p.m. They're accused of stealing over $1,300 in power tools. Anyone with information is asked to contact the Ferndale Police Department. And another downtown Bellingham business is closing its doors for good. Rock and Riot Oyster House announced on social media that next Thursday will be its final day. In your local weather forecast, we'll see plenty of sunshine in the Bellingham area today, a high of 77 degrees. Overnight tonight, mostly clear with a low around 52.
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7: This year marks 250 years since the signing of the Declaration of Independence, an event that changed history and ignited the American spirit. And nowhere is that spirit more evident than in the world of sports. 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
8: Second and 10 at the 33. Matthew under center, Obamanu goes in motion right to left. Turn and hand to Lynch, left side. Finds a little bit of a hole, keeps his legs moving. He's across the 40, midfield, 45, he's on the run, Lynch. 40, pushes him at 35, look at him go. He's down to 20, 15, he could go. He is going to go. Touchdown, Seahawks. Oh, my word. A 67-yard run. Marshawn Lynch, unbelievable!
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9: Normally this type of year, we're just speculating on what the Hard Knocks is going to be heading into the new season.
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9: 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Seattle Seahawks, the champs, are going to be on Hard Knocks this year.
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7: Good morning, I'm Adam Smith. The Mariners got a win yesterday on a gorgeous day down at T-Mobile Park. Brian Wu pitched 7 shutout innings, and the Mariners beat the Orioles 3-0. Bellingham Bells got the series sweep in Port Angeles yesterday. The Bells crushed the lefties 17-2 and are now 12-6 on the season. In local news, Ferndale police are searching for 2 men accused of stealing from a hardware store. The theft occurred at Ace Hardware on Monday, June 8th, around 5:15 p.m. Accused of stealing over $1,300 in power tools. Anyone with information is asked to contact the Ferndale Police Department. And another downtown Bellingham business is closing its doors for good. Rock and Riot Oyster House announced on social media that next Thursday will be its final day. In your local weather forecast, we'll see plenty of sunshine in the Bellingham area today, a high of 77 degrees. Overnight tonight, mostly clear with a low around 52.
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6: 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Brayden joined us over on Cafe 104.1 this morning. 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
9: How are the scores so far round two at the U.S. Open, Holy? Because yesterday they roughed up the course instead of the other way around.
10: I got the leaderboard. It's actually getting a little tighter. Wyndham Clark, he's 5 under overall, plus one on the day. A lot of people jammed up at 2 under and 1 under, but he's got a 3-stroke lead.
9: Yeah, I still feel like if you could sign up for 5 under par the rest of the tournament, I'd certainly take that because it will get tougher. He started the day at 6 under. Let me see. Bob in Tennessee. Good morning, Bob. What do you have for me today?
11: Good morning, guys. I found Dylan's look-alike older brother, Bobby Moynihan, who played, who used to be a Saturday Night Live cast and played on the show The Fall and Rise of Reggie Dinkins.
9: Oh, okay. Have you been told that before, Dylan?
12: That is actually a first.
9: Okay.
12: First Moynihan.
9: Okay. JB in L.A. Hi, JB. What do you have for me?
13: How you doing, Dan?
9: Great.
13: Two things. First, I don't know if this guy is underrated or not.

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9: And it is the Rich Eisen Show, everybody. Hope you're having a fantastic holiday weekend Friday. We got the U.S. Open going on. Getting closer and closer to baseball's all-star break, which means we're getting closer and closer to baseball's trade deadline. It's not that close, but, you know, we'll throw that out there because we'll talk about Tarek Skubal. We'll talk about a lot of things. Let's talk baseball. Tyler Kepner now joins us from The Athletic. Tyler, good to see you. How are you?
10: Doing great. How are you?
9: Hanging in there. Thank you. Watch Shohei hit the homer on Tuesday, missed the bloody pants game on Wednesday. I find it hysterical the way that, you know, anytime someone gets a boo-boo, we got to cover it these days. But Shohei's fine, right? Anything dramatic that we know from a bloody finger?
10: No, I think he's going to be all right. I think he's, if there's anybody who's superhuman who can overcome a bloody finger, I think it's Mr. Ohtani.
9: Yeah, we're on the same page. Speaking of superhuman, let's talk Jacob Mizrowski, because we were talking off the air before you came on about the 104.5 last week. It is ridiculous, and there's no doubt he's the most talented arm in the game. Do you believe the radar gun stats? Do you think there is any part of this that is, let's say these numbers are inflated for television?
10: I mean, the hitters would show you that it's not, right? I mean, the hitters can't do anything with it. I think it's not as if they're hitting it and they're showing that it's 104. I don't get into that whole, like, you know, are they doctoring the miles per hour for Mizrowski? I think, you know, where they measure the ball from is a little bit different than

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12: Beyond me. 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
2: This year marks 250 years since the signing of the Declaration of Independence, an event that changed history and ignited the American spirit. Nowhere is that spirit more evident than in the world of sports, and we at KPUG are revisiting some of the greatest calls in sports history, including Al Michaels and the Miracle on Ice.
3: Long shot. Ray able to get a piece of it to sweep it away. 28 seconds. The crowd going insane. Carlemont. Shooting it into the American end again. Morrow is back there. Now Johnson, 19 seconds. Johnson over to Ramsey. The Legionov gets checked by Ramsey. McClanahan is there. The puck is still loose. 11 seconds. You've got 10 seconds. The countdown going on right now. Morrow up to Schultz. 5 seconds left in the game. Do you believe in miracles? Yes!
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13: 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Rich is gone all next week as well.
14: He is.
13: He takes a lot of vacation because he gets a lot of vacation. Just kidding. No, well-deserved break. Absolutely. The phone number here is 844-204-RICH.
14: Hit it.
13: 844-204-RICH. Want to thank Joe Thomas. Fun story. Real quick, do you mute most of your group chats that you have, like, you know, text?
14: Yes. Nah, not really.
15: Yeah.
13: Because there, you get what I'm saying, TJ? Like, there comes a point where there are too many people in the group. I care what people say.
15: They're going off.
13: Right. I just don't need it constantly buzzing or ringing or, like, you got to turn it off, right?
15: That's a big thing here. I never participate in the group chat.
13: Okay.
15: And they can't understand it. I'm like, because I looked at my phone, there's 55 texts. I don't need to see that.
13: So along those lines, like, I generally mute mine. I was just added to one today. My buddy invited me. He's got a table, like, at a bar down the street to watch the game. He had invited me. And then I get a group text today. There are, honest to goodness, 14 people on this chain.
14: Leave.
13: He evidently invited all of them. I only know him.
14: Leave and I'm immediately.
13: Like, mute.
14: Leave.
13: But so

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1: 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At the World Cup, it's halftime in Seattle. USA 2 and Australia 0. The first goal, in own goal, by Australia's Cameron Burgess in the 11th minute. It was forced on a cross by Flo Balogun. With that goal, the U.S. becomes the first team in World Cup history to benefit from an own goal in back-to-back matches. The second goal in the 43rd minute, a header by Alex Freeman. It was initially ruled offside, reviewed, and the goal allowed. So it's 2-0 USA at the half, 70% possession for the U.S. in the first half. The U.S. and Australia, both with 3 points, currently tied atop Group D. For a deeper dive into the men's team, download the official U.S. soccer podcast, Phil Constantino, Westwood One Sports.
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on YouTube Hour. Fargo Spawn Monday. We will be on YouTube for the first time, airing live. Still 2-0. And we're getting towards the end of that game. USA. So that should put them in the round of 32, and they're in a good spot. Hey, and also, coming in, goaltending was supposed to be, goalkeeping, an issue with the USA team. And we're looking at a shutout right here. And they gave up a goal to Paraguay when they kind of let their guard down. So goalkeeping has not been an issue. All right, starting hour number three, quickly, 1-800-636-8686. Great, great interview day.

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1: And good afternoon. We are live on location. We are at Menace Brewing. It's 5 o'clock somewhere, and it just makes sense that we would be here at Menace celebrating a U.S. win over the Aussies. 2-0 today, the final score, as the U.S. Could advance on here. We find out, as Jason talked about, Paraguay versus Turkey. I have so many people asking me, what's up with Turkey? Are we mispronouncing it? Are we Americanizing this? I mean, we say Turkey, and then they see how they spell it, right? This was a whole discussion when I was doing the morning show on Cafe with Dave Walker and Patrice Valentine. Patrice was asking the question, are we pronouncing this wrong? Is it Turkey, like Turkey at Thanksgiving? Turkey?